0: Ministers meeting held alongside the 2026 IMF and World Bank Group annual meetings in Bangkok. Deputy Prime Minister and Finance Minister Nitit Thanprapat said ASEAN needs three key drivers to achieve sustainable economic growth: energy, artificial intelligence and capital. He highlighted a gap between the region's economic potential and its actual investment and technology adoption. The Deputy Prime Minister called on the World Bank Group to help remove regulatory barriers to the ASEAN power grid while expanding access to AI for small businesses and workers to boost productivity and create quality jobs. He also stressed the need for climate adaptation support, including technical expertise and project assistance. The cooperation with the World Bank must go beyond financing to help ASEAN make better use of capital and maximize its impact. Meanwhile, a dedicated dialogue between Thailand and the IMF provides an opportunity to exchange ideas on economic reform. The government aims to address structural challenges and develop new growth engines, with the goal of strengthening competitiveness and ensuring growth benefits are shared more widely. The discussion was a policy exchange, not an announcement of new government measures. Ministry of Foreign Affairs is calling for balanced economic growth that prioritizes people's well-being, environmental sustainability, and international cooperation amid global crises. Deputy Prime Minister and Foreign Minister Sihasak Phuongkekao chaired a forum titled Rethinking Growth, Thailand's Pathways to a More Balanced and Sustainable Future, held at the Sheraton Grand Summit in Bangkok alongside the 2026 IMF and World Bank Group annual meetings. The Deputy Prime Minister highlighted Thailand's sufficiency economy philosophy as a framework for building resilience and balance. He also called for domestic adaptation, resilient infrastructure, accessible clean energy, and stronger international cooperation to advance sustainable development beyond 2030. United Nations Resident Coordinator in Thailand, Michaela Freebears-Dorey, noted that interconnected global crises are slowing progress towards the Sustainable Development Goals, or SDGs. She stressed that GDP alone cannot fully reflect people's well-being, highlighting the UN's Beyond GDP initiative to measure what matters to people and the planet. As Thailand marks 80 years of UN membership, Resident Coordinator Michaela also praised the country's sufficiency economy philosophy and BioCircular Green, or BCG, economic model. She said these approaches align with global commitments to tackle inequality, protect the planet, mobilize development financing, and responsibly accelerate progress through technology and artificial intelligence. Intellectual property can be more than an innovation asset. It can also unlock funding. Thailand is pushing to turn intangible assets into financial opportunities for innovative businesses and SMEs across ASEAN. Kirida Pau Pichit, Assistant Minister of Commerce, represented Deputy Prime Minister and Commerce Minister Supachit Sutthampan at a high-level roundtable organized by the delegation of the European Union to Thailand. The European Union Intellectual Property Office and Thailand's Department of Intellectual Property. More than 150 participants from ASEAN member states attended. The assistant minister said the ministry aims to reduce business barriers and strengthen the role of intellectual property as a commercial asset. Thailand is working to establish an IP finance framework aligned with international practices by 2028. The initiative also includes the IP Finance Sandbox Thailand pilot project, which brings together SMEs, valuation experts, and financial institutions to test the system. Participants highlighted the need for internationally recognized IP valuation standards, better risk management for financial institutions, and stronger regional cooperation. They also expressed their readiness to share expertise, exchange policy insights, and provide technical support to develop a stronger financial ecosystem and improve the competitiveness of innovative businesses and SMEs across Thailand and ASEAN. The Tourism and Sports Minister expects the annual IMF and World Bank meetings to boost the year-end economy and showcase Thailand to global visitors.Tourism and Sports Minister Surasak Pancharan Warakun said the 2026 IMF and World Bank Group annual meetings rank among the largest gatherings of their kind. The event also offers benefits beyond the financial and economic sectors, providing an important opportunity to promote Thailand's culture and tourism to participants from around the world.Especially for the first-time visitors, they can experience Thai culture and distinctive traditions through activities organized at the convention venue. The initiative is expected to raise awareness of Thailand as a travel destination and encourage participants to return for future holidays, benefiting tourism and related businesses.The minister noted that Thailand's tourism industry still faces challenges, including global conflicts, high energy prices, and a slowdown world economy. Despite these pressures, he expects tourist arrivals this year to remain close to last year's level, with growth projected to improve next year.
1: เราก็ยังมีการแนะนำสถานที่ท่องเที่ยวนะครับต่างๆในประเทศไทยเพื่อให้ผู้ร่วมประชุมนั้นได้รู้จักก็คือเป็นโอกาสที่ดีครับนอกจากคุยเรื่องเศรษฐกิจการเงินแล้วมันยังเป็นการโปรโมทเผยแพร่ประเทศไทยนะครับโดยเพราะทั้งเรื่องวัฒนธรรมเรื่องการท่องเที่ยวของประเทศนี้นะครับซึ่งงานนี้ผมว่าเกิดประโยชน์ได้หลายด้านท่องเที่ยวได้รับประโยชน์อย่างแน่นอนนะครับในเรื่องของอิมแพคหลังจากนี้
0: The Thai Embassy in Riyadh has issued a second security alert, urging Thai nationals to exercise caution in crowded public places and join its emergency line group. The Royal Thai Embassy in Riyadh says Thai nationals can continue their daily activities and work as usual, but should take extra care in crowded public places, including transport hubs, markets, shopping malls, and entertainment venues. They are advised to avoid spending more time in these places than necessary. Meanwhile, the King Khalid International Airport remains closed until midnight on October 17th.Travelers seeking to leave Saudi Arabia may consider using other operational airports, including in Jeddah, or airports in neighboring countries such as Bahrain and Qatar. The embassy advises travelers to check flight status and schedules directly with airlines before departure to avoid disruptions or being stranded due to schedule changes.Thai nationals who need assistance with travel arrangements can contact the embassy. The embassy also urges Thais in Saudi Arabia to register for its emergency line group using the QR code displayed on screen to receive important updates and information on available assistance. For 24-hour emergency assistance, contact the Royal Thai Embassy in Riyadh at +966 55 462 2005 or the Royal Thai Consulate General in Jeddah at +966 56 808 1224. That wraps up our morning edition of NBT World Brief. For more stories, please scan the QR code on your screen to access our full coverage across all media platforms. Until next time, สวัสดีค่ะ

with a particular focus on reducing housing costs. The National Housing Authority, or NHA, is accelerating assistance for residents in affected housing projects. A survey found that 66 NHA projects has sustained damage, affecting more than 6,900 households and over 20,000 people. The government has divided the relief measures into two groups based on the severity of the impact. Group 1 comprises housing projects in areas with minor to moderate damage. Residents in 44 housing projects under this group will receive assistance such as rent waivers or a 2-month mortgage payment deferral. Group 2 is made up of housing projects in areas with severe damage. Residents in 22 housing projects under this group will receive more extensive assistance. Mortgage payment deferrals will be allowed for up to 4 months. Impacted NHA residents can check their eligibility and find the list of all 66 housing projects through the National Housing Authority's public information channels or at their local NHA office. They may also call the 24-hour hotline at 1615 for further information. And that's a wrap for our midday edition of NBT World Brief. And for more stories, please feel free to scan the QR code on your screen to access our full coverage across all media platforms. Have a nice day. Sawasdee krap.

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2: We don't know what they are. It is your ability to read.
3: ปี2569ประเทศไทยเป็นเจ้าภาพจัดการประชุม2026 International Monetary Fund